0: Engine 415 from Indian 417 Echo.
1: We're walking down.
2: Flint, 1-2. The advisor is an in-ground pool on Side Charlie. Gas meter is located on the delta side of the structure. Homeowner reports an odor of gas in the basement level. We'll be investigating with the crew 3.
3: Alright, I copy. I'll have just yourself investigate while everyone else stages at the rig. Let me know if you need anybody else.

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1: Alright, copy. All units, just stay up by your rig until two needs anything. We'll have them investigate.
0: And engine 423 is on the scene with 42's watcher.
2: Thank you. We have a slight odor, but we're getting nothing on the readings. I would be advised that there's two sub-basement levels in this house.
1: Okay, so that's five levels in total. You want a trip 30 or rescue engine 33 to help you out, Todd?
2: That's affirmative. Five levels. Yeah, I can get rescue engine 433 check the first and second levels would be great.
1: Okay. Rescue engine, you correct?
0: Rescue engine 433, sir.

0: a man from Engine 402. After talking to the homeowner, the plumber was here redoing some work on the kitchen. So I can get an engine company to check the kitchen area.
1: Okay, rescue engine 33 is coming up now. I'll have them check out the kitchen.
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1: 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We're going to continue to hold engine 402, rescue engine 433. So investigate. You can terminate command, release this channel. 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Have a look. 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
1: Can you repeat?
0: The Washington Gas representative is at the intersection. Do you want him down there with you?
1: That's affirmative.
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1: Ambulance 434.
0: Just drove past a two-vehicle accident on I-66, westbound prior to Route 123. We're going to be moving around and checking for injuries. Can you have us a pressure piece, curve blocking, and VSP?
1: Derek, can you be on the right or left over?

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1: Yeah, Fairfax.
0: Did go ahead and switch your traffic over to 4 Charlie.
2: Tower 403, engine 423, ambulance 434, engine 421, ambulance 440, on channel 4 Charlie, box 43055, crash with injury, Interstate 66 westbound pre-route 123, cross street, Interstate 66 westbound ramp, route 123. Tower 403, engine 423, ambulance 434, engine 421, ambulance 440, on channel 4 Charlie, box 43055, crash with injury, Interstate 66 westbound pre-route 123, cross street, Interstate 66 westbound ramp, route 123. Truck 408, medic 426, on channel 4 Bravo, box 40823, EMS level 2, 4503 Sahali Court, H, cross street, Jupiter Hill Circle. Truck 408, medic 426, on channel 4 Bravo, box 40823, EMS level 2, 4503 Sahali Court, H, cross street, Jupiter Hill Circle.
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0: 34 from Fairfax.
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0: We're on an accident at Macon and 29. We have the through lane shut down. If you guys come into the turn lanes, you can go right around us if 29 is your route of travel.
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EMS 3440. Berkeley Street. 3440 Berkeley Street. 403 Cross Street. North North Beauregard Street. Ambulance 410. 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EMS 3440. Berkeley Street. 3440 Berkeley Street. 403 Cross Street. North North Beauregard Street.

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1: 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We're trying to see if we can find anything.
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Janelle Avenue, 201, Cross Street, Audubon Avenue. Ambulance 409, Tower 424. On channel 4 Bravo, box 40937, EMS level 3, 7962. Janelle Avenue, 201, Cross Street, Audubon Avenue. 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

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Engine 411, Medic 411. On channel 4 Bravo, Box 41138, EMS Level 1, 6218, North Kings Highway, Pendle Plaza, Cross Street, Hogue Street.

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0: We gave a call to the caller. She did confirm apartment 3H, but she is unable to get to the door. She says her deadbolt should be unlocked.
1: Okay, the door is locked. We'll have to force it if she's unable to get to us. Like the door's already been forced once or twice.
0: Okay.
1: Is she okay with us forcing the
0: Wait, you guys stand up. We have to call her back. Stand by.

Engine 421, Medic 421, ALS 403, on Channel 4 Bravo, Box 421-17, crash, medic required, Route 50 westbound ramp to West Sox Road northbound, Cross Street, Route 50. Engine 421, Medic 421, ALS 403, on Channel 4 Bravo, Box 421-17, crash, medic required, Route 50 westbound ramp to West Sox Road northbound, Cross Street, Route 50.

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On channel 4 Bravo, box 43101, commercial fire alarm, 12300, Pinecrest Road, Alpha Academy, Cross Street, Pinecrest Road. Engine 431, tower 436. On channel 4 Bravo, box 43101, commercial fire alarm, 12300, Pinecrest Road, Alpha Academy, Cross Street, Pinecrest Road. Ambulance 434. On channel 4 Bravo, box 42117, crash, medic required, Route 50 westbound ramp to West Ox Road northbound, Cross Street, Route 50. Ambulance 434. On channel 4 Bravo, box 42117, crashed, medic required, Route 50 westbound ramp to West Ox Road northbound, Cross Street, Route 50.

0: Italian 405, responding with engine 435, engine 422, for a house fire at 8606 Groveland Drive. Caller reporting a fire in engine and also hearing, a fire in the garage, also hearing an explosion. Everyone has evacuated. 2132.
1: 545 copies.
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1: Fairfax Battalion 405, expected request was based on the information provided in the CAD notes.
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0: type 45 engine, 435. Go ahead. On scene, side alpha, two stories, corner style home. I got fire showing from the garage, attached garage on side delta. Report is everybody out of the house. Engine 435, be pulling engine 3/4 line. Invisible fire from outside while I take a lap. 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

0: Time 4-5, Major 435. Lap complete, 2 in the front, 3 in the rear, walk out basement 5, Charlie. Basement is clear of smoke and fire. We'll label the floor as basement 1-2. 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Engine 435 will hit outside fire, then transition to an inside attack. 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
2: 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Truck 422 from the tower 441. We're going to come on North Newington Forest. 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
1: Acre Gorse, Frank and the Gorse, Gorse and the Maze, Fuck your Gorse Close. 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We're investigating the main structure.
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0: Rick. Copy, Rick. Gather your unit on side Alpha. Once the Rick task force gets here, divide and have one on Alpha and Charlie.

0: 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Engine 424, move up to fire station 419. Truck 410, move up to fire station 435. Truck 410, move up to fire station 435. 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
2: 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EMS 402, meet up with Medic 435, determine needs. I see them in front of me. 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

0: traffic will come in. Moving 1235. 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
1: Taking this 435.
0: Avenger 419 from command.
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0: Yeah, just stay with your people and be prepared to relieve Engine 435 when necessary.

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1: Check engine 435.
0: Engine 419 from command.
2: Engine 419, respond Alpha.
0: Yeah, just stay with your people and be prepared to relieve engine 435 when necessary. 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
3: Engine 422 has a line on site, Charlie, can go back to the basement. What do you need?
0: That's a negative. You're just standing by right now. Just stand by while we peel apart the Delta corner of this garage.
3: Copy that.
2: Command, Engine 435, I got Rescue 405 addressing the Delta Quadrant. They're going to go ahead and take that wall down on the side.
4: Okay. Truck 425 is your 404.
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6: 422. Just FYI, the interior side of the Delta side wall is clear. There's no heat signatures.
0: Copy that. Just concentrate on that outer wall and the space above.

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0: 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We see you trying to get through traffic. When you get here, come past the scene, park behind ALS 403.

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0: We used a route on a two-story single-family home. 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We're going to preserve evidence for the investigators. We'll reduce our time as engine 435, truck 422, rescue 408, medic 435. 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

0: 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Commercial fire alarm, 12490 Sunrise Valley Drive, Cross Street. Fairfax County Parkway southbound. Engine 404, Tower 436. On Channel 4 Bravo, Box 43106. Commercial fire alarm, 12490 Sunrise Valley Drive, Cross Street. Fairfax County Parkway southbound.
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2: Battalion 405, holding unit, engine 430, engine 435, medic 435, truck 422 with the investigators. Clearing for Delta, all units on scene returning traffic to 4 Bravo at this time, 2215.
0: Parkway southbound, engine 431, on channel 4 Bravo, box 43106, commercial fire alarm. 12490, Sunrise Valley Drive, Cross Street, Fairfax County Parkway southbound.

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On Channel 4 Bravo, Box 40937, EMS Level 2, 7959. 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

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EMS level 2, 11397 Aristotle Drive, 109 Cross Street, Fairfax Ridge Road. Engine 421, ambulance 440. On channel 4 Bravo, box 42120, EMS level 2, 11397, Aristotle Drive, 109, Cross Street, Fairfax Ridge Road.

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Belvoir Woods Parkway, Cross Street, Richmond Highway. 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Belvoir Woods Parkway, Cross Street, Richmond Highway.

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Box 41908. EMS Level 3, 9120. Belvoir Woods, Parkway, 401, Cross Street, Richmond Highway. Engine 419. On Channel 4 Bravo. Box 41908. EMS Level 3, 9120. Belvoir Woods, Parkway, 401, Cross Street, Richmond Highway.

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Maple Avenue West, Sunrise of Vienna, 311 Cross Street, Library Lane.

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Matic 422, engine 422. 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

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On channel 4 Bravo, box 42800, EMS level 3, 6541. Arlington Boulevard, U South Renal Care, Cross Street, South Street. Ambulance 428, engine 418. On channel 4 Bravo, box 42800, EMS level 3, 6541. Arlington Boulevard, U South Renal Care, Cross Street, South Street.

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Engine 417, Ambulance 438. On Channel 4 Bravo, Box 41701, crash with injury, Route 29, southbound under Interstate 66, Cross Street, Route 29 northbound ramp to Interstate 66 eastbound. Engine 417, Ambulance 438. On Channel 4 Bravo, Box 41701, crash with injury, Route 29, southbound under Interstate 66, Cross Street, Route 29 northbound ramp to Interstate 66 eastbound.

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On channel 4 Bravo, box 40903, EMS level 2, 8428. Fort Hunt Road, Sandberg Middle School, Cross Street, Norrell Place. Engine 409, ambulance 409. On channel 4 Bravo, box 40903, EMS level 2, 8428. Fort Hunt Road, Sandberg Middle School, Cross Street, Norrell Place.

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On channel 4 Bravo, box 42207, EMS level 2, 7450, Spring Village Drive, Crestwood Building, 215. 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
1: 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Commercial fire alarm. 10325, Fairfax Boulevard, Red Lobster, Cross Street, Eaton Place. Medic 411. On channel 4 Bravo, box 41100, EMS level 3, 6303 Richmond Highway, Walmart. Medic 411. On channel 4 Bravo, box 41100, EMS level 3, 6303 Richmond Highway, Walmart.

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EMS level 3, 4304 Roberts Avenue, Cross Street, Alpine Drive.

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1: 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ALS 402, on channel 4 Bravo, boxed, 41100, EMS level 3, 6303, Richmond Highway, Walmart. 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
0: Team notify City of Fairfax PD of a disabled vehicle. Brown Honda Pilot, Virginia Tag 6392, November. Randy, they're in the second turn lane from the left.
1: Of what street?
0: My apologies, Northbound Main, just prior to 29.
1: Everyone, 849.

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0: Granted, inside gas leak here about a week ago. Same room, they're having issues with their hot water heater. We're going to proceed to the Bravo side of the building where that sprinkler room is going to be located and meet with school representatives from there. Recon zone is going to start from the kitchen right area on side Bravo.
1: Side 403, sir.

0: ALS 4, repeat, truck 411. 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You'll see the truck and the medic there when you come around the corner.
1: Copy.

0: Battalion 403, Mission 436. We're on scene. Two-story elementary school. We're on side Bravo. We haven't run water. I'm going to meet the school officials. I'm going to establish command. I'm investigating as a crew of two.
1: Battalion 403, sir.

0: Battalion 403 from command. School was evacuated. Odor's in the same location where we had a potential leak a week ago. We're going to investigate. It's in the Bravo quadrant of the school in a sprinkler room.
1: Time 403, sir. You're needing assistance while you're investigating.
0: Yeah, we're good right now, but the recon zone's clear. So far, no odor, no readings in the hallway.
1: Copy.
2: Tanvar, can you advise the situation?
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0: Fairfax from truck 408.
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0: Is the caller's number in the event?
2: Yes, it's in the phone number field.
0: Thank you.
2: Out of 1701.

0: Is the caller's number in the event?
1: Yes, it's in the phone number field.
0: Thank you.
2: 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Collins Court, Cross Street, Harrison Lane.

0: Fairfax from 94-08. 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
1: Hey,
2: Vicky. 8307 Buxford Court, Cross Street, Winslow Avenue. 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

0: Truck Nation and ambulance there. We made entry.
1: Tell me at 4-3 from command. Yeah.
2: Go ahead.
1: No hazards, no leaks. Maintenance here is working on a hot water heater. 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All areas are clear, no readings. Situation's resolved. We can go ahead and release the channel, release all units. I'm going to work with school officials to clear me out on this end.
2: Time for Fairfax. Time for go his recommendations. You can terminate 4 Delta you have. I need to go back to 4 Bravo.
3: 10-4, hold the engine 436. 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

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Rescue 408, Engine 410, Medic 410, Ambulance 428, EMS 403, Battalion 404, Safety 402. 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
1: 10-4, you're en route with Russian bus 408 and engine 410 to reports of an accident with injury, possibly trapped, Leesburg Pike and Glen Forest Drive. It's going to be one vehicle flipped over with possibly one person inside still.

0: 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We're on scene. 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We'll be on check.
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3: 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Medic 424, on channel 4 Bravo, Box, 42400, EMS Level 3, 8626, Richmond Highway, Angleside Plaza, Cross Street, Richmond Highway.

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On Channel 4 Bravo, Box 42606, EMS Level 1, 6344, Arrow Road, Renmar Park Elementary School, Cross Street, Sheldon Drive. Rescue 408, Medic 408, Engine 426. On Channel 4 Bravo, Box 42606, EMS Level 1, 6344, Arrow Road, Renmar Park Elementary School, Cross Street, Sheldon Drive.

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0: 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On channel 4 Bravo, box 40529, EMS level 2, 7131. Silver Lake Boulevard, Manchester Lake Senior Apartments, 203 Cross Street, Interparcel Road. Engine 422, Medic 435. On channel 4 Bravo, box 40529, EMS level 2, 7131. Silver Lake Boulevard, Manchester Lake Senior Apartments, 203 Cross Street, Interparcel Road.
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On Channel 4 Bravo, Box 43202, EMS Level 1, 5017. Wheatstone Drive, Cross Street, Gainsborough Drive.

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0: 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Truck 422, engine 422, ambulance 427, engine 426, medic 426, on channel 4 Charlie, box 42251, crash with injury, Interstate 95 northbound pre-split, Cross Street, Old Keen Mill Road, eastbound ramp 2A. Truck 430, medic 430, on channel 4 Bravo, box 43015, EMS level 1, 8260, Willow Oaks Corporate Drive, 500 Cross Street, Professional Center Access Road. Truck 430, medic 430, on channel 4 Bravo, box 43015, EMS level 1, 8260, Willow Oaks Corporate Drive, 500, Cross Street, Professional Center Access Road.
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0: Attention 422 is on scene. Correct location is going to be 395 northbound, just after the split. Got one vehicle to the left Jersey wall. We'll be out investigating.
1: Yeah.

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0: 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Truck 408, on channel 4 Charlie, box 41861, crash with injury, Interstate 495 northbound pre-Interstate 66, cross street, Fairview Park Drive ramp to Interstate 495. Truck 408, on channel 4 Charlie, box 41861, crash with injury, Interstate 495 northbound pre-Interstate 66, cross street, Fairview Park Drive ramp to Interstate 495.
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3: 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I just got on 495 from 8th area. I'm hitting some heavy traffic, so I'm going to be delayed, okay?
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4: The alpha side of a 2006 Peach Orchard face courtyard. On the alpha side, it's a three-story enclosed stairwell. Got nothing evident. Be stretching a line of the front door while I investigate. I'll need a second due engine to check the Charlie side for me.
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1: 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Engine 418, copy. Engine 402 on the scene. Assuming command. Sat out for the structure right behind engine 413.
2: On scene, side Charlie. You got four to the rear, nothing evident, side Charlie. We have the secondary water from 2008.
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1: Alright, engine 413, I copy. Terrace 12, which department number again?
2: Long team first truck.
6: Northbound, just prior to exit for I-66 west. We've got two vehicles, one on the right shoulder, one in the second through lanes. They'll be out checking.
5: All right, I copy. Apartment number 11, just let me know what quadrant you're operating in once you get in.
4: Apartment number 11, the Alpha Quadrant, number 1 floor. Engine 13's driver, go ahead and charge that line.

0: 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What's your ETA?
1: 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Let's see what comes in.
0: 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I'm across from Site Alpha, ready to take command.
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3: 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We'll hold with us and Medic 418. 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
4: 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We got engine 413, floor number 1, apartment 11, in Alpha Quadrant operating. I got engine 429, side Charlie.
0: 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Fairfax, Battalion 101 is assuming command.
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7: Command for Major Company 413. Apartment number 12, we had fire in a wall. They had a personnel in here that were trying to solder, put some material in the wall. We're trying to open up, see if we have any extension.
0: Okay, so you're with truck 106, is that correct?
7: I got truck 106 in apartment 12. I got truck 401 in apartment number 11. Apartment number 11, which was the calling party, the Alpha Quadrant. The Bravo Quadrant is apartment number 12. We had fire between both of those apartments. We're opening up now.
0: Command copies. Engine 429. Go to floor 2. Investigate the apartments above.
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0: Tower 430. 401 from command. Go ahead and assist on the floor 2.
9: 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Command for truck 106. There's no evidence of extension beyond the stud directly behind where they were doing the soldering.
0: Truck 106 from command. What you're saying is there's going to be no extension above, so I'm hearing.
9: Yeah, certainly no extension above. The burn stud is at the bottom of the wall. And from what I can see, it doesn't even look like it impinged on the bottom plate. Let me just clear this baseboard and I'll get this to you in a second.
0: Copy. 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
2: All orders are clear. We have one accident leaving Bravo Quadrant on the terrace level. I have rescue 404 checking out the Bravo Quadrant terrace level for extension below the fire dispatch apartment right now, just to make sure nothing's extending.
0: Copy. Are there any occupants that need EMS?
2: No EMS needed. Also, we're going to need a fan to the front door also.
0: Understood. Tower 401 from command, can you handle ventilation?
4: Tower 401 copies on ventilation.
1: Command from truck 430. Do you have light smoke in the bathroom? Apartment 22 is going to be in the Bravo quadrant. Nothing on the tick.
0: Copy, the light smoke in the bathroom, Bravo Quadrant. Daniel 4-3 and Medic 4-2 from command, you can go in service.

0: Division 1 Trump Command. You need an investigator.
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0: Go ahead, Fairfax.
1: You're about 10 minutes in from sent.
0: Copy, 10 minutes. We're firing the walls. It's been extinguished. Appears to be no extension. We're in the process of ventilating. We're giving up pretty shortly.
1: Okay. 1132.
2: Command Division 1. That's a negative on the fire investigator. It's pretty obvious that the contractor was doing soldering. Extend a little bit. The fire is out right now. We're just double checking for extension on the bottom levels of the Alpha and Bravo quadrant. Should be completed in about 2 minutes.
0: Command's okay.

0: Medic 401 from Medic 29. What's your ETA? Correction, Medic 401 from Medic 402.
1: We're about 5 minutes out.
0: We'll go ahead and take it for you.
1: Okay, copy. We'll go in service. Thank you.
2: Sounds good. Can you confirm which truck, sounds like 430, was doing the ventilation? All right, Tower 401. Fairfax from command. We're in the process of ventilating. Fire's extinguished. Units will be going in service shortly. We're going to hold this with engine 413, Tower 401. We can release the channel. Command is terminated.
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engine 418. On tail of 4 Bravo, box 41390, investigation, cross street, Vale Drive at Leesburg Pike. Engine 418. On tail of 4 Bravo, box 41390, investigation, cross street, Vale Drive at Leesburg Pike.

0: 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Fairfax engine 442, 4 Bravo. On the scene, we do have wires, communication wires down on the truck. 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We're going to block the entrances until they get here. I have a phone number for you when you're ready.
1: Go ahead.
0: Oscar November, Oscar Oscar, 457.
1: 11:47.

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0: Hey, we're going to head that direction. Can you guys just hang out until we get there? We'll be there in about 15 or 20 minutes.
1: I copy. Fairfax, Engine 442.
2: Go ahead.
1: 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Can you dispatch PD for traffic control and also if power company be extradited? 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
1: 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Inside gas leak, 7021 Roden Court, apartment 201. It did come from maintenance supervisor. They are not on scene, but there's odor in the kitchen.
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0: Battalion 408 from Engine 4026. We're on scene at the recon zone. I'll be investigating with a crew of two.
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0: Battalion 408 from Engine 426. Recon zone is clear. We're on the scene of a three-story enclosed stairwell garden apartment. I'll be taking a left.
1: Battalion 408, copy through traffic. All units, normal position.
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0: Battalion 408 from Engine 426. We've got three stories in the front, three stories in the rear. I'll label the floors once I get inside, look at the mailboxes. I see a gas main coming into the Bravo 1 exposure. But no exterior gas meters on this building. We're going in with truck 422 investigating an odor in apartment 201. Building is partially evacuated. Battalion 408, truck 422, nothing to add on the special service left.
1: Copy.
0: Battalion 408 from engine 426, we're going to label the floors Harris 1 and 2. We have no odors, normal readings in the common hallway. Truck 422 is checking apartment 101, which is going to be the number 1 floor alpha quadrant. Engine 426 is operating in apartment 201, number 2 floor alpha quadrant.
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2: Truck 422, 101, 102 are all clear as well. 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

0: 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Did the caller say that the horse is still in the vicinity? And also, do you have animal control responding?
1: Animal services is responding. 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

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On Channel 4 Bravo, Box 41801, EMS Level 1, 6669, Goodyear Road, Cross Street, Kofar Road.

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Rescue Engine 433, Medic 408, on Channel 4 Bravo, Box 44502, EMS Level 1, 3160, Campbell Drive, Lamb Center, Cross Street, Fairfax Boulevard.

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Engine 420, Rescue 510, Ambulance 520, Battalion 405, Engine 422, on Channel 4 Delta, Boxed 41953, Truck Fire, Interstate 95 northbound pre-Lorton Road, Cross Street, Interstate 95 northbound ramp to Lorton Road. Engine 420, Rescue 510, Ambulance 520, Battalion 405, Engine 422, on Channel 4 Delta, Boxed 41953, Truck Fire, Interstate 95 northbound pre-Lorton Road, Cross Street, Interstate 95 northbound ramp to Lorton Road. Tower 401, on Channel 4 Bravo, Box 40100, Carbon Monoxide Alarm, 7249, Addington Drive, Cross Street, Peak Drive. Tower 401, on Channel 4 Bravo, Box 40100, Carbon Monoxide Alarm, 7249, Addington Drive, Cross Street, Peak Drive. 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On Channel 4 Bravo, Box 41932, EMS Level 3, 8180, Silver Brook Road, Holiday Inn Expressway, Lorton, Cross Street, Coburn Court.

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3: 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Patient in the back of Medic 439. Horses are contained in their stall. Animal control can proceed in at their discretion.
4: Fairfax, Engine 436.
1: 36.
4: Does the caller advise any odor of gas or just the gas alarms going off?
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4: Copy. 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

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On channel 4 Delta, box 41953. Truck fire. Interstate 95 northbound pre-Lorton Road, Cross Street. Interstate 95 northbound ramp to Lorton Road. Tanker 420. On channel 4 Delta, box 41953. Truck fire. Interstate 95 northbound pre-Lorton Road, Cross Street. Interstate 95 northbound ramp to Lorton Road.

0: Battalion 403 from command. Shoot in the front, three in the rear, lockout basement, spoke to the homeowner, no odors, the alarm's going off. The recon zone is clear. We're going to investigate the interior of the structure now. All units can still stay priority 2 and stand by.
1: Sorry, 403, sir.
2: Ambulance 520 on scene. Box truck is going to be at mile marker 163.0 northbound on the right shoulder.

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1: Ambulance 520, go ahead.
0: Battalion 405 advised on Channel 4 Delta that they came across the truck, there were no hazards, and there was no one in the vehicle. Is that still correct?
1: No hazards visible. We haven't been out to check yet.
0: 10-4, Battalion 405 also placed everyone in service.
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0: 10-4, 1225.
2: We do have some CO. 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
3: Copies. 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
2: Correct. 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
1: Tango 420, go ahead.
0: Tanker 420, Battalion 405 advised there were no hazards with the vehicle and police fire department in service.
1: Can you repeat that?
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1: Ambulance, copy that. 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
0: 10-4, 1227.

0: 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On channel 4 Bravo, Box 41012, EMS level 1, 6427. Lincolnia Road, Cross Street, Pine Lane. Truck 410, Medic 426. On channel 4 Bravo, Box 41012, EMS level 1, 6427. Lincolnia Road, Cross Street, Pine Lane.
1: Definitely.

0: We've isolated to one, so we can go ahead and clear it just us.
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Engine 410, EMS 402, Ambulance 410. On Channel 4 Bravo, Box 40814, EMS Level 1, 4908 Casimir Street, Cross Street, Americana Drive. Engine 410, EMS 402, Ambulance 410. On Channel 4 Bravo, Box 40814, EMS Level 1, 4908 Casimir Street, Cross Street, Americana Drive.

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On Channel 4, Bravo, Box 40804, EMS Level 1, 3705 Merrimack Trail, Cross Street, Trammell Road. Engine 408, Medic 433. On Channel 4, Bravo, Box 40804, EMS Level 1, 3705, Merrimack Trail, Cross Street, Trammell Road.

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Engine 411, Medic 411. On channel 4 Bravo, box 41100, EMS level 2, 6311, Richmond Highway, patient first.

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2: 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On channel 4 Bravo, box 41810. EMS level 1, 7400, route 29. Cross street, route 29. Engine 418, medic 402. On channel 4 Bravo, box 41810, EMS level 1, 7400, route 29, cross street, route 29.
3: EMS 402 from engine 410.
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3: Ambulance 410 from engine 410.
4: Fairfax from medic 402.
0: Medic 402.
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0: 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We do have ambulance 413 Echo. 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

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Ambulance 413 echo, on channel 4 Bravo, box, 41810, EMS level 1, 7400, route 29, cross street, route 29.

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Engine 424, Ambulance 409. On Channel 4 Bravo, Box 41136, EMS Level 2, 7322, Cavanaugh Lane, Cross Street, John Paul Drive.

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Engine 432, Engine 435, Hazmat 401, Tower 403, Medic 432, Battalion 443, on Channel 4 Delta, Box 43205, inside gas leak, 10700, Marlboro Road, Cross Street, Portsmouth Road.

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1: Saying 443, you're en route to an inside gas leak at 10700 Marlboro Road. Cautionizing a carbon dioxide alarm sounding and smell of gas in the basement. Your first due engine is engine 432.
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2: 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We're going to arrive first. We're going to start the recon zone at Buckingham.
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0: 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We're labeled the floors basement 1 and 2. 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And the recon zone is clear.
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Engine 420, Engine 419, Rescue 408, Tower 441, Medic 409, Battalion 405, on channel for Delta, Box 41904, inside gas leak, 9718, Plaskett Forest Lane, Cross Street, Lorraine Carroll Way. 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Ambulance 444, Engine 444, on channel 4 Bravo, Box 44402, EMS Level 3, 1680, Capital One Drive, Cross Street, Capital One Power Road.

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0: 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On scene, saw the recon zone. 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
1: 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They are outside. They came home recently with strong odor in the interior, primarily in the laundry area.

0: 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No orders, no readings at the same time. Going in. Pull number one. We'll call it 1, 2, 3.
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0: All three floors clear. Checking the attic now. I think we can hold with just us. He's going to be a good intent call. All the other units can go service.
1: Copy. Let me let Engine 19 look in these exposures. We're doing that right now.
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1: Of the exposures, from what we can tell, there's nothing going on inside, up to the door.
2: Copy that, FFX. We're following Engine 420's recommendation. We've investigated all three levels of the dispatch address. No identified hazards. No indication of any issues with the exposures as well. We're going to consider it a good intent call. All under units are going to return to service. 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

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Engine 435, Medic 432, on channel 4 Bravo, Box 43502, EMS Level 2, 9800, Portside Drive, Cross Street, Fairfax County Parkway southbound.

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North Street, Cross Street, Chainbridge Road. 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Engine 411, on channel 4 Bravo, box 40923, wires down, 7402, Stinson Road, Cross Street, Northrop Road.

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Engine 419, Medic 424. On channel 4 Bravo, Box 41944, EMS level 2, 9400, Old Colchester Road, Cross Street, Stuart Road.

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Engine 424, Medic 409. 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

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EMS level 1, 6027. Richmond Highway, Virginia Lodge, Cross Street, Mount Eagle Drive. Engine 205, Medic 411. On channel 4 Bravo, box 41191. EMS level 1, 6027. Richmond Highway, Virginia Lodge, Cross Street, Mount Eagle Drive.

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0: Fairfax from Flemington 403. I'm just going to confirm that we have County PD coming because this is in their jurisdiction. It's just right outside of ours.
1: Yeah, we're going to call back to make sure that they've actually got units en route to the
0: cops.

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On channel 4 Bravo, box 44307, EMS level 1, 9404 Main Street. 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
1: Good, sir.
0: Car 70 Bravo was inquiring about the nature of the threats. They were just generalized threats to fire department personnel when you were trying to help, correct?
1: Correct. We've been dealing with him the last few days. Patient has an infectious disease and states that he's going to infect us with it every time we've encountered him.
0: Okay, good.

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On channel 4 Charlie, box 43662, crashed with injury, Sally Road southbound under Air and Space Museum Parkway, cross street, route 28 southbound through ramp. Tower 436, engine 436, ambulance 436, engine 417, medic 415. On channel 4 Charlie, box 43662. Crash with injury, Sally Road southbound under Air and Space Museum Parkway, cross street, route 28 southbound through ramp.

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0: Fairfax Engine 428. We searched Arlington Boulevard from Patrick Henry all the way to South Manchester. Do you have any additional callers with a better location?
1: Yeah, the best information they provided was in front of the target, but police have also been not able to locate them, so they're doing a callback as well.
0: 10-4, we'll continue to search the service road.
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Kingstown Boulevard, Walmart, Cross Street, Barclay Drive. Engine 405, Medic 426. 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Kingstown Boulevard, Walmart, Cross Street, Barclay Drive.

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Laurel Creek Court, Cross Street, Laurel Creek Lane. Ambulance 408, Engine 426. On Channel 4 Bravo, Box 42608, EMS Level 3, 7104 Braddock Road, Arden Court 8, Cross Street, Bradwood Street. Ambulance 408, Engine 426. On Channel 4 Bravo, Box 42608, EMS Level 3, 7104. Braddock Road, Arden Court, 8, Cross Street, Bradwood Street. 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

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On tail of 4 Bravo, box 43401, residential fire alarm, 10800. 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Engine 434. On tail of 4 Bravo, box 43401, residential fire alarm, 10800. Melanie Court, Cross Street, Melanie Lane.

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0: 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On channel 4 Bravo, box 42901, EMS Level 2, Cross Street, Leesburg Pike at West Park Drive. 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Medic 209, on channel 4 Bravo, box 41100, EMS Level 3, 6239, Richmond Highway, McDonald's.
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0: 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On channel 4 Bravo, box 44500, EMS level 3, 10100. Fairfax Boulevard, patient first, cross street, Fairwoods Parkway. Ambulance 434, engine 434. On channel 4 Bravo, box 44500, EMS level 3, 10100. Fairfax Boulevard, patient first, cross street, Fairwoods Parkway.
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Chinau F Street, Cross Street, Lindham Hill Circle. 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On channel 4 Bravo, box 44023, EMS level 3, 4310, Forest Hill Drive, Gardens at Fair Oaks, page 15A, Cross Street, Route 29. Ambulance 440, engine 440. On channel 4 Bravo, box 44023, EMS level 3, 4310, Forest Hill Drive, Gardens at Fair Oaks, page 15A, Cross Street, Route 29.

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Truck 405, Medic 405, on channel 4 Bravo, Fox 43708, EMS level 2, 7598, Telegraph Road, urgent care, Cross Street, Telegraph Road.

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EMS level 1, 4613. North Chambliss Street, Cross Street, Kling Drive. Engine 206, Medic 410. On channel 4 Bravo, box 41097. EMS level 1, 4613. North Chambliss Street, Cross Street, Kling Drive.

0: 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Fair Oaks Imaging Center, 200 Cross Street, Fair Ridge Drive. Engine 421, Medic 421. On channel 4 Bravo, Box 42100, EMS Level 1, 4001, Fair Ridge Drive. Fair Oaks Imaging Center, 200 Cross Street, Fair Ridge Drive.
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0: 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Is there an updated address for this call?
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On channel 2 Bravo, Box, Mutual Aid. Mutual Aid. Fire, Interstate 395 southbound from Duke to Edsel. Interstate 395 southbound from Duke to Edsel. Matic 422. On channel 2 Bravo, Box, 1. Mutual Aid. Fire, Interstate 395 southbound from Duke to Edsel. Interstate 395 southbound from Duke to Edsel.

0: 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On channel 2 Charlie, box, mutual aid. Mutual aid. EMS, Interstate 395 northbound from Edsel to Duke. Interstate 395 northbound from Edsel to Duke. Engine 426. On channel 2 Charlie, box, 1. Mutual aid. EMS, Interstate 395 northbound from Edsel to Duke. Interstate 395 northbound from Edsel to Duke.
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R4 Bravo, box 41507, EMS level 3, 4368. 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Engine 436, Medic 425. On channel 4 Bravo, box 40405, EMS level 1, 1179, Cypress Tree Place, Cross Street, Alabama Drive.

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Linton Lane, Forton Elementary School, Cross Street, Toll Bridge Court. 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Linton Lane, Forton Elementary School, Cross Street, Toll Bridge Court.

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0: 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Mm-hmm. We're not the rest.

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1: 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I spoke to the caller. She's actually speaking about the Costco in 40s area. If you want to replace us with a unit closer to that Costco.

0: 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And I copy the notes that fire department's not needed. Are we needed for the white vehicle on 28 northbound?
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0: 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Go ahead. Location of the incident is going to be Oxford southbound prior to Everett.
1: Copy, we're coming.

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Engine 404, truck 425. On channel 4 Bravo, box 40401, commercial fire alarm. 600, Carlisle Drive, R Dry Clean, Cross Street, Eldon Street.

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1: 4, 1613.
2: Fairfax from ambulance 203.
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2: 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Ambulance 409. On tail 4 Bravo, Box, 41191, EMS Level 3. 5901, Mount Eagle Drive, Montebello Condo, 310. Truck 408, Engine 423. Ambulance 408, Engine 405, Medic 426. On tail 4 Charlie, Box, 40864, crash with injury, Interstate 495 southbound pre-split, cross street, Interstate 495 expressway lane southbound. Truck 408, engine 423, ambulance 408, engine 405, medic 426, on channel 4 Charlie, box, 40864, crash with injury, Interstate 495 southbound pre-split, cross street, Interstate 495 expressway lane southbound. Engine 415, on tail 4 Bravo, boxed, 41508, residential fire alarm, 4481, Shady Point Place, Cross Street, Eagle Chase Circle. 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On channel 4 Bravo, box, 43015, EMS level 3, 3244, Sydenham Street, Cross Street, Adam Lee Avenue. 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

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Two car accident in the far right lane prior to the split. We'll be out checking.

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0: 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On Channel 4 Bravo, Box 43802, EMS Level 1, 49.03. Rydal Road, D2, Cross Street, Paddington Lane. Engine 438, Medic 417. On Channel 4 Bravo, Box 43802, EMS Level 1, 14903. Rydal Road, D2, Cross Street, Paddington Lane.
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1: 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Medic 424 from Fairfax.
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3: 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Medic 424 and engine 419 will stay in the area of Jeff Todd and Richmond Highway.
0: Pike. Truck 408, Medic 422. On Channel 4 Bravo, Box 42200, EMS Level 1, 6364. 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Truck 408, Medic 422, on Channel 4 Bravo, Box 42200, EMS Level 1, 6364, Springfield Plaza, Cross Street, Commerce Street.

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4: 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Leesburg Pike. 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Leesburg Pike. First Road.

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0: I'm showing you on the Charlie at Fort Hunt Elementary School still. Are you clear of that?
1: Yeah, please clear us that. We just cleared Mount Vernon and take the 9 bucks. Thank you.

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0: There's no fire department service needed. The caller is going to wait in apartment 2 Bravo for PD when they do become available. And supposedly the person who assaulted her has left the scene on his way to the Maryland address.
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0: 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Truck 422, Medic 422, on Channel 4, Bravo, box 42200, EMS Level 1, 6354, Springfield Plaza, Cross Street, Power Street. Truck 422, Medic 422, on Channel 4, Bravo, box 42200, EMS Level 1, 6364, Springfield Plaza, Cross Street, Power Street.
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0: 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On channel 4 Bravo, box 42302, crash with injury, cross street, Little River Turnpike at Wakefield Drive.
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Mutual Aid, EMS, Cross Street. Sally Road northbound to Waxwell Road left. Bound. Tower 436. On Channel 6 Bravo, Box, Mutual Aid. Mutual Aid, EMS, Cross Street. Sally Road northbound to Waxwell Road westbound.

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On channel 4 Bravo, Box 43908. Crash with injury, Leesburg Pike westbound under Fairfax County Parkway. Engine 618, Medic 439. On channel 4 Bravo, Box 43908. Crash with injury, Leesburg Pike westbound under Fairfax County Parkway.

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Truck 430, engine 421, ambulance 440, engine 430, ambulance 434. On channel 4 Charlie, box 42154, crash with injury, Interstate 66 eastbound pre-route 123, cross street, Interstate 66 eastbound ramp to route 123 southbound. Truck 430, engine 421, ambulance 440, engine 430, ambulance 434. On channel 4 Charlie, box 42154, crash with injury, Interstate 66 eastbound pre-route 123, cross street, Interstate 66 eastbound ramp to route 123 southbound.

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2: Braxton, I just 618. On scene. Parkway located just east of Loudoun County Parkway, or Fairfax County Parkway on Route 7 westbound. We have two vehicles. We'll be out checking with medic 439.
1: Number 1739.
0: Fairfax Rescue 401. The updated location is going to be just past South Lakes.
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2: Fairfax from Engine 421.
1: Engine 421.
2: Was the reported accident on 66 or was it on the exit ramp?
1: VSP called in the accident. They said it was eastbound on 66 in the left lane prior to the ramp. Engine 410, you have traffic. Engine 4, we'll reach out for them.
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1: Fairfax from Engine 421. We arrived on scene. The accident location is going to be at the intersection of Chain Bridge and the exit ramp off the 123.
0: 10-4, 1741.
1: 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It's going to be out checking.
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2: 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Okay, thank you. We're fairly certain we have the correct patient.
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Unveil 4 Bravo, Box 40938, EMS Level 1, 8146. Mount Vernon Highway, 711, Cross Street, Route 1 northbound ramp to Mount Vernon Highway. Engine 409, Medic 409. On channel 4, Bravo, Box 40938, EMS Level 1, 8146, Mount Vernon Highway, 711, Cross Street, Route 1 northbound ramp to Mount Vernon Highway.

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0: You got a PD now. We can confirm this is related to that earlier incident. We evaluated one. One or fuse were retained. We're going ready.
1: Before, do you need PD?
0: Yeah, you know, vehicles are in the median. 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

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On channel 4 Bravo, box 41092. 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

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Engine 439, Medic 404. 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Coat Ridge Road, Cross Street, Winding Way Drive.

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1: At 428. On panel 4 Bravo, box 42807, EMS level 3, 3100, South Manchester Street, Woodlake Towers Apartments, Cross Street, Glen Carlin Road. Ambulance 410, engine 428. On panel 4 Bravo, box 42807, EMS level 3, 3100, South Manchester Street, Woodlake Towers Apartments, Cross Street, Glen Carlin Road.
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1: 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I saw the supplement, possibly assault still in progress. We'll be staging.
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3: 41011. Elevator incident. 4101 Fairfax Parkway. Glasgow Middle School. Cross Street. Summit Place. Engine 208. Truck 410. On channel 4 Bravo. Box. 41011. Elevator incident. 4101. Fairfax Parkway. Glasgow Middle School. 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
1: 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We do have readings. Trying to find the source of the 80 parts per million on the gas track. 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
6: 17, Tennyson, be out investigating with a crew 3 otherwise momentarily.
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0: 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Bravo, I don't label with basement 1-2. Occupants are outside advising a stuck gas valve on the stove. We'll be on inside to investigate. Recon zone is clear. And I'll advise if there's any readings at the door.
1: Time 4-2 is okay. Recon zone is clear. Label basement 1-2. Fairfax, time 4-2 is on the scene.
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0: 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You're 20 minutes into your incident. I stepped on you, Fairfax. Go ahead and repeat your traffic. 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

0: 01-9326, Willow Pond Lane, Cross Street, Bakersville Lane, EMS 402, Medic 432, Engine 427, on Channel 4 Bravo, Box 4, 1405, EMS Level 1, 9326, Willow Pond Lane, Cross Street, Bakersville Lane. 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
0: 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All of 29 eastbound is going to be blocked.
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On channel 4 Bravo, box 41008, EMS level 3, 6061. 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Engine 409, Medic 424. On channel 4 Bravo, box 40900, EMS level 1, 8111. Tiswell Drive, Mount Vernon Nursing Home, 125, Cross Street, Tiswell Drive.

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On channel 4 Bravo, box 40205, EMS level 2, 180. 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Engine 402, ambulance 434. On channel 4 Bravo, box 40205, EMS level 2, 180. Maple Avenue West, Inova Bilho Urgent Care, Vienna, Cross Street, Center Street.

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3: 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On channel 4 Bravo, box 40800, EMS level 2, 6700, Columbia Pike. Sleepy Hollow Manor Nursing Home, 613B, Cross Street, Oak Hill Drive. Engine 408, ambulance 408. On channel 4 Bravo, box 40800, EMS level 2, 6700. Columbia Pike, Sleepy Hollow Manor Nursing Home, 613B, Cross Street, Oak Hill Drive. 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

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Bryn Mawr Drive, Cross Street, General Washington Drive. Matic 426, engine 426. On channel 4 Bravo, box 42606, EMS level 3, 6315. Bryn Mawr Drive, Cross Street, General Washington Drive.

Ambulance 440, Tower 403. 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